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0: 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Honest natin, sweethearts, 4 minutes to go before hitting 12 noon and it's my time for Harvey Stone. But before I'll play you my last song, happy listening muna ha sa ating mga sweethearts dyan sa may makabalan. 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Hi, especially sa Simplicity Vulcanizing and Car Wash. Sa kay Gigi Ming and also kay Sir Jules Ming. Happy listening po sa inyong lahat dyan ha. Anyway, para sa ating Christmas countdown, we've got 96 days to go before Christmas.
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1: Hey! 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Every week, 1 hour show. 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You got Al Biero, your host here. We have Clark Kent helping us out with a mix over here. 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Mayang gabi, Cagayan de Oro City. Tibuok kalibutan nga nag-watch sa atong FB Live karon. And tonight, we have some local talents, recorded songs that we played. A band called June for July. We have world music by Ato Mariano, also coming up within the hour. And also... Buffy Band, I think. Buffy Band is the name of this band. All right, so hey, let's kick it off. Welcome to the show, and we have our guest, our special guest. We have Don Pops. Don ba?
2: Pops.
1: Don.
2: Pops. Okay, magabi.
1: Yes. Okay.
2: Oh, okay.
1: All right, we have Don Pops. Don Pops is the vocalist for a band called Firefly. Sikat niya sila pag 2002, was it?
2: No, 2008 up to 2015-16.
1: Yeah, mo ni sila ang singing firemen. Kaya kani sila mga bumbiro ni sila sa member sa BFP,
2: yeah,
1: right?
2: Yeah.
1: Okay.
2: Yes.
1: And then are you disbanded or naapagyapon?
2: Naapagyapon pero siguro ang ang distance namo is napo din sa Mindanao, din sa Manila sila.
1: Mm.
2: Then, napo sila yung group. Still on fire group.
1: Mm.
2: So, dugay na. So, mingaw na ko sa ila. Mingaw na ko sa ila.
1: Now, ang kaning band, Firefly Band, was very famous. Sikat kini back then. Nag-guest sila like a lot of ABS-CBN show. And we're gonna talk about the band in a little bit. Okay? So, hang on. And we're gonna talk about... how the band it together and all that, okay? So, Don Pops, welcome to Hard FM.
2: Thank you so much.
1: And you have a first song you want to play for us? Okay. I would say title any.
2: One of our favorite.
1: Old-time favorites.
2: Yeah, mga
1: okay.
2: Yeah, cover songs.
1: Okay. Okay, let's hear it. Go ahead, Don.

0: Wow. 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
1: Thank you, thank you.
0: Very nice. Okay, thank Don Pops, our guest right now for Firefly, and we're gonna have more of his song. They have an original song, by the way, so Firefly. Yeah. May play na itong sikat kay siya, a classic, I should say. Okay, that's coming up within the hour. Hang on, you're in Tunog Jada. You get LB.
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0: Thank you, Dr. Heart. You're listening to Tunog Tsada. We're tuned in and listened to all over Mindanao, especially here in CDO. That's right. And, of course, again, we're supporting all types of genre. In case you're wondering, tanang genre sa music is supportahan sa Tunog Tsada, whether you're rock band, reggae band, world music, classical music, whatever. Okay? 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Again, it's tunugchada@gmail.com. Of course, i-record sa na at the recording studio. Ato din ang i-play here sa atong show. Okay, our next track

0: is also submitted to us. 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Yeah. 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
1: Misamis.
0: Okay. We have Erica on acoustic guitar and doing the main vocals. Julius on guitar, also doing backing vocals. Gaius on rhythm and lead guitar. And on drums is Livin Hope. Bass guitar is Jester. And on the keys is Rinante. Okay? And the name of the band, let me see if I can... Now, yeah. June for July is the band. Okay? Local and proud. With Tanuk Chada. This was called... Yoko Na. 92.7 Hard FM.

0: 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Yoko Na is the title, original Filipino music. Yes. And all the way from the Samis Occidental, that band is from. And of course, as we mentioned earlier for Tunog Chatter, we have a special guest, Don Pops. Don Pops is a former fire officer?
1: Yes.
0: Fire officer? Or how do you say it? Officer, fire fireman? Officer. Fire officer.
1: Fire officer.
0: From
1: fire
0: BFB. I see. Can you tell us...
1: Retired.
0: Retired. Okay. Can you tell us, Don, yun sa mga banda sa kaning Firefly? When did you start, by the way? 2000...
1: We started at Manila, sa headquarters namin sa, Manila.
0: Okay.
1: BP headquarters.
0: Nagkataon
1: ba na na-meet na akong isa po ka musician na bombero and nag-jamming-jamming din. Nag-meet among passion ba.
0: Okay.
1: So happy kay ko kay tulungin ka book and kula mig isa. Nakita mig isa ka civilian then nag-group may and nag-start din.
0: So ever since ato,
1: yes.
0: You wrote some songs. Oh, you know, recognize mo sa ABS-CBN like 24 oras. Bandila. And I guess put mo sa sito Joey Melon Joy.
1: Melon Joey or JMA.
0: Okay. JMA.
1: JMA. Dako nakatabang sa promotion the time kay si the late director si Cesar Plonario JMA.
0: Okay.
1: Siya one of the producers sa album namin gibuhat din. Siya nag-promote sa band and ang advocacy namin kasi is Fire Prevention Through Music. Nakakuha niya ang concept namin. Ito ba nga?
0: Yeah. It was like a phenomenon way back then.
1: Wala expect nga siya.
0: Musikat mo. How did it change your life? As a fireman, yun, suddenly nanay mga naka-recognize niya, kita sa TV ninyo.
1: Yeah.
0: How did it change your life?
1: Overwhelming ba na unexpected. Pero, kung man, kineng, because of music, kung alam normal lang ba siya na as a musician, pero wala mo kaming mag-ambition na sikat me o
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1: mo. 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
0: Correct.
1: Orang ko, habi lang namin. Habi.
0: That's good.
1: Yes, sir.
0: That's good. And
1: then,
0: kung
1: po na passion ang ako na ako is musically inclined. At hindi siya na ako is, kung mag-compose ako.
0: Okay.
1: Ever since during high school pa, college. Ito na, dito na ako na release ang akong buhat. Yes.
0: Okay.
1: Yeah,
0: okay.
1: Dito na.
0: So, anyway, what kind of passion is that? That's really passion because nakahimo mong 3 ka album. Diba?
1: Tulo
0: na yung album sa Firefly. And then now, si Don, retired na siya. And then, naani siya sa Alubihid.
1: Alubihid
0: ni siya karon.
1: Yeah.
0: Farming.
1: Okay. Small time.
0: Okay, but anyway, you're farming at this moment and then doing some solo performance as well.
1: Sayo.
0: I see. So, solo ni siya karon. Anyway, if you're a restaurant or a bar or kinala mo, you know, magkanta sa inyo, Don is available. Okay. Let's hear another song from Don. Ano sa title ni next song?
1: This is entitled Haring Araw. One of our environmental songs. One time, he invite me sa na event about kalikasan and environmental. So, ako nang gibuhat para ma...
0: Okay. Let's hear it.
1: Ang title is Haring Araw.
0: Haring Araw.
1: Oh, tamang-tama. Summer ba? During summer time.
0: All right. Don Pops, live here on Hard FM. We're just getting ready here. Don't forget, this show is coming to you by Near Productions and 92.7 Hard FM. You get Albie right here. You guys ready? All right, here we go.

0: Sun Pops. Wow, that's a very good song.
1: Haring
0: Araw. You wrote that song, no?
1: Yes.
0: How long did it take you to write the song? Begitu game apa gak? Or?
1: Medyo dugay.
0: Pero kuhan, you like writing songs.
1: Yeah, usually ako magbuhat ng kanta is sabay-sabay eh. Lyrics and melody in pag nasa mood. 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Sa Bible, sa anywhere na makadugang sa lyrics.
0: I see.
1: Maka-connect sa melody.
0: Okay. 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
1: So yan na yung mga Cebuano songs na ako lang sa anything ang gawas mong di ba.
0: We'll record one of your songs one of these days para tong
1: ma-play. Thank you guys. Salamat.
0: Yeah, so we have Don Pops, our guest for tonight's Tunog Tsada. He's doing solo right now, but he is with the famous Firefly Band way back in 2000. And is it true you guys jam with Rico Puno and all the other big artists? 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
1: Yes. Kung kayo kay ako from the barrio and sa ino kay Rico J. Parang
0: Jay is Rico J.
1: Rico J.
0: Okay.
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1: thank you.
0: With more of Don Pop's music. Okay? Keep it right here. You with LB.
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0: 6:31 right now. You're listening to Tunog Tsada. You have Al B right here on a beautiful Saturday night. Mayang gabi, Cagayan, your city. Also in Bukidnon. Gisimulcast na dito 93.7 ang frequency dito sa Bukidnon, okay? Welcome to the show, supporting our local talent. By the way, on October 3, I think that's a Saturday, sa atong October 3 nga Tunog Tsada show, one of the Prodigals members, I think Eman's gonna be here, and they'll be pre-launching or radio launching and premiering their music video sa ilang kantang Inday. Okay, so they now have a music video and they're gonna launch it on October 3. Okay, so watch out for that, all right? It is 6:32 right now. We have Don Pops, our guest for tonight's for Tunog Tsada. Don, since nag himo ka kanta ng kalikasan ba to?
1: Yes.
0: About kalikasan.
1: Environmental song and na-appeal sa among third album.
0: Okay, yeah. Okay. Now, since you're familiar with that, are you familiar with world music or earth music?
1: Yeah.
0: But we have an artist from Cagayan de Oro City.
1: Yeah.
0: Yang name si Ato Mariano. And I think he's the only one doing world music there sa Cagayan.
1: Nagsama kayo siya.
0: Yeah. And why don't we listen to it right now? Yang original. Here's Ato Mariano on Tunog Tsada with some world music over here for Tunog Tsada. I'll be Euro here.

0: No talent here. You're listening to world music from Ato Mariano. Yes. The feeling is like, feels like you're in the middle of what? Dark Kent, you're going to say something? You're in the middle of the field, rice field, something like that? Or you're in Bernaca sa Bukid, no? And then watching the sky without any clouds, sa puro stars. Mura pa kagnas masahian, bud. But hey, if you want to learn more about world music, see, Ato Mariano is going to be here next week. He will be our next guest with some world music next Saturday. Okay, so watch out for that. Yeah, so what do you think of that song, Don? Huh?
1: Great song.
0: Great song.
1: Yeah.
0: Kung siya kamay mo tingin ko, Don?
1: Great song siya. Kung gining, simply original, di ba?
0: Yes.
1: Effort, time, effort.
0: Yeah.
1: Oh. By heart.
0: It's really from the heart, right?
1: Yeah.
0: World music is like that.
1: Yeah.
0: Anyway, it's 6:39. We have another original song over here. You submit gyapon siya don. Gikan niya sa band's name sa band. Let me just double check here. Is Bofe Band. Okay. This one was released 15 years ago. Mga batanon pa ni sila. And then and guess what? They have YouTube views of 46,183 viewers already. 46K. That's a lot of people. And it's a very simple song, really. Just listen to it. Bofe Band, another CDO band, actually. Ang title kay Pasalig on 92.7 Hard FM. Tunog Chada.

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0: Masalig is the title of the song. We have another song from Don Pops coming up after the break. Don't go away.
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0: All right, we're back with Don Pops. Hey, Don Pops of Firefly Band. We have another song for him. Before that, atoning natin mga shoutouts. Greetings. Coming from Earl Lang.
6: Don Pops. Thank you, Earl. Thank you so much. Salamat kayo.
0: Okay, Joel Zamora as well. Remodge on Ami or something. Yeah. I hope I said that right. Napo si Richard Eric Cada.
6: Yes, ang lead guitar.
0: Kisam ni,
6: may lead guitar sa Manila.
0: Minaw siya karon. Yes, ang kanal sa FB. Tagalog. Okay.
6: Chief, salamat. Thank you so much.
0: And Oni Badyang as well.
6: Oni Badyang is the bass player of Asin. May kumpare.
0: The bass player of Asin.
6: Yeah.
0: With Lolita
6: Carbon. Yes.
0: Carbon as the vocalist.
6: Yeah,
0: okay.
6: Kumpare.
0: Classic na tong birada ka
6: siyang, rin. Halos na nag nag-record sa parang siya ng bass line.
0: Shake a bass.
6: Sa record namin.
0: I see. Okay.
6: Pare, kumusta? Live ba live?
0: Well, some shoutouts ganiha. We have Marifel de Quito Ahes saying my favorite song kung tayo ay matanda na. Yeah. Nalipay ka siya sa song. Yeah,
6: thank you. Salamat kayo.
0: Marifel. Yeah. And Elizabeth Uba Factora watching in Puntod. Also. Yeah. And Julia is also nag-pickleball. Nag-pickleball niya. Naminaw sa siya niya.
6: Yes, sir.
0: Wow, listen sana, no?
6: Yeah, yeah.
0: Sikat charon, pickleball. Everybody's doing pickleball. Yeah, yeah. Nag-pickleball baka, Don?
6: Di kayo. Di
0: hapit na. He's busy with his farming.
6: Yeah. Okay. Lampas ako.
0: Oh, kaniga, solo man siya karon. Bukas gini siya sa Firefly Band, but at the same time doing farming. He's got about 100 hectares karon. Sa kwan, lubihit.
6: More or less 1 hectare.
0: More or less 1 hectare. 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
6: Siguro favorite din niya, favorite din na mo. Actually, I hesitate to play this song, pero ang film nga na ako siya. And among influence is Juan de la Cruz Band. Sorry, Mike Anupol,
0: Teachers.
6: Just Pinoy Rock, yeah.
0: Teacher's Enemy number one, yeah. Or something. Wallis Blues?
6: Yeah. Huh? No. Jeff Rock.
0: Jeff Rock. Okay,
6: yeah, tayo lang ako, acoustic version.
0: Okay, acoustic version of Jeff Rock by Don Pops. Live here on Tunog Chada. Here we go.
6: Sige lang ko, sige.

0: 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Yeah! Rock and roll sa dining Lon Puffs. Ano sa may main influence kit sa Firefly Band? Mga Juan de la Cruz or do you do also? 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Sorry. Yeah, go ahead.
1: Ang medyo ginamit na influences mga 70s. America, Beatles, and mga later to, ano, mga James Taylor, folk. Nag-start
0: folk. Folk, yes, I see. Okay. All right. It is 6:51 right now. We'll have another song from Don Pop. Before that, well, he's drinking water. Paminaunsa ito ng local. Gikan sila sa Claveria, Don.
1: Yes, thank you. Yo, okay.
0: Oh, ang title is No Discrimination. Bit of reggae on a Saturday night. Turug Chada, you and LB. El Sonata.

0: 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Are you ready with your next song? Is it a final song?
1: What's
0: your title, Don?
1: Mindanao.
0: Oh.
1: Suba sa Mindanao.
0: Suba sa Mindanao.
1: Or
0: in English.
1: Mahal kong Mindanao. So, rivers. Mindanao rivers, anywhere, okay. Anywhere in Mindanao.
0: There's nothing like a Mindanao River. Yeah, because there's a lot of gold in the Mindanao River. Yeah. Like Trahaba. Okay, let's listen.
1: Gold mine.
0: Okay, let's listen to Don Pops live here on Hard FM. Go ahead, Don.

0: Samtang, samtang magkatugay, Dennis Don, magkainit may noon. 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
1: analyze ay, Suba.
0: Sa Mindanao. Suba Rivers. Nasa siya pag a reggae side, no?
1: Yeah.
0: Wonderful. Yeah. And I'm curious about the Firefly album. Is it still available or by request na lang? By request na lang siya.
1: Kung sa na-hold sa ano na nahunong ang mong promotion because of na mga
0: ay may issues.
1: Ginato mga ya.
0: No,
1: so may mga personal na netabo na matay yung producer. 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
0: okay.
1: Ako po nag-retire na, din yun ako din. Medyo, it's a long story, pero I don't know. Tuloy lang.
0: Okay,
1: gusto nila mag-concert. Sige, anytime. May sponsors.
0: But yes, right now, Don is located in Alubihid. So, bisag asa ka sa Mindanao o gusto ka madunggan sa imong music, let us know. Okay,
1: yes.
0: We'll play your song, or maybe we can put you over here, and one of our guests, we want to listen to your music. And Don is retired, but he's still got the talent and the energy.
1: Yeah,
0: and still kicking. So Don, available ni si Don. Okay, then like somebody invites you to a party or a restaurant,
1: okay.
0: May mga function.
1: It's an honor.
0: Mm. Okay. Now Don is available. All you have to do is go to his Facebook page,
1: Don Pops,
0: D-O-N, and then space
1: P-O-P-Z.
0: P-O-P-Z. Okay. Anything else? Who's with you right now? Because I'm kuyog.
1: Ako ng bodyguard.
0: Yung bodyguard.
1: Ako ng kwan. Pwede magkwan. Magpasalamat sa
0: sponsors. Go ahead.
1: Anyway, thank you so much sa akong friend na CCB Engineering, Chito Bulan. Thank you so much for support and nag-share sa gamay sa among transportation.
0: Okay.
1: And shout out po sa mga lubid noon ay mga kabanan sa kong papa sa Sabilina, Sabilina side. 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And of course, Israel family sa Naawan, sa akong mother side, Naawan, and other friends sa in a way daw, sunod na lang time.
0: But minaw ng mga taga-Alubihid karon.
1: I don't know. Sana na.
0: Okay. Alright, well, thank you so much for coming
1: thank
0: here.
1: Thank you so much. Salamat kayo.
0: And sharing your
1: support.
0: Music.
1: Yeah, salamat. Thank you.
0: We really love your music and hopefully you'll have a reborn with your career
1: still.
0: In music in CDO. Kaya CDO music scene karon nakadako na siyag maayo. Unlike before, maybe sa inyong time,
1: no,
0: it's not that big, no? Karon daghan na kayong tukaranan.
1: Talents.
0: Yeah,
1: so many talents.
0: Yeah. And Don is still a talent, so you can look for Don. Okay, thank you, Don. And in behalf of Dr. Hart, and of course, Julia and George, and we have Clark Kent over here helping us out with all the trouble. But anyway, next week, we're going to have World Music with Ato Mariano as our guest over here, sa Tunog Chada. Thank you so much for joining me. This has been El Biro. You have a wonderful and safe Saturday night.
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